0: Energy Night.
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0: Energy Night. 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

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This is a story about hate. 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